0: dentro. Salute, salute, salute.
1: Ah, Anju, Encanto.
2: Not again, Sylvia, come on. You're exaggerating. Every night with a different Italian boy.
3: Ciao, bella. Do you speak English?
2: Yes.
3: And excuse me, you stay...
2: What? In hotel? I can't hear you.
3: You stay in hotel or apartment?
2: Oh, we're staying at a hotel.
3: Which name? Which pension?
2: God, I don't remember. I don't remember the name. It's somewhere close to the beach.
3: Which beach number you are? Which beach...
2: Listen, I really don't know.

thumping, and the jam is pumping. Look ahead, the crowd is jumping. Pump it up a little more, get the party going on the dance floor. See, 'cause that's where the party's at, and you find

Clássicos da Encanto. You can't touch this. You can't touch this.